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I went away this morning, oh, but she couldn't stay long. It went my riding, blow my blues away, oh, sugar.